0: Our time is 5:43.
1: 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If it is in your memory, we have the music to accompany that memory music for everyone. 88.1 FM.

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0: Hey yo, Jace. Oh yeah, oh yeah, oh yeah. Say something to her. Holla at her.
1: 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How'd you fit all that in them jeans? 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Wiggle, wiggle, wiggle.

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1: Do you remember this? 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